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8: 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And this is how we gonna do it. 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
1: Good morning. It's 6 o'clock. I'm Matt Hermes.
2: A Kitchener woman is thankful to be safe and alive after two people rescued her from a scary incident in the water off Saugeen Beach this past weekend. Spencer Byers has the story.
3: Kitchener native Zalia Zazino was cottaging in Saugeen Beach when she decided to go for a swim. However, wind and waves slowly pulled her away from shore, eventually pulling her too far out.
4: And like, I was trying to kick and trying to, you know, still hold on and try to paddle with one hand and still hold on. I felt like I was going to fall out of the donut hole. I was out there about 45 minutes to an hour.
3: She says she didn't see any boats or personal watercraft, so she was stranded. She continued that she cannot swim and also was not wearing a life jacket, so she was stuck out on the water until Sean, 49, and his son, Bryce, 9, saw her on their skidoo. She says she was able to wave them down, and after she was unable to hold on to the rope so they could pull her along, they pulled the 60-year-old woman onto their skidoo, getting her back to shore. Spencer Byers, Saugeen Beach.
2: Saugeen Shores has finalized a sister city agreement with Zonnebeck in Belgium. Claire McCormack reports.
5: The Canada-Belgium partnership, rooted in the First World War legacy of Passchendaele, establishes a living town-to-town relationship between the two communities. Passchendaele is regarded as a defining moment in Canada's emergence as a nation and in the shaping of Canadian national identity. Southampton Legion past President John Willits came up with the idea of establishing the relationship on a trip to Belgium in recent years.
6: To me, it's not just town-to-town. It's just something that I think it's important to Canadians that we keep this connection going, that we understand the relationship between the sons and daughters of Canadians lie in Belgian soil.
5: Claire McCormack, Saugeen Shores.
2: Hanover has a new chief administrative officer. Andrew Wilkin will take over the role this fall, moving from his current duties as the Southern Grey County Town's Director of Development and Infrastructure. A big annual event for downtown Owen Sound businesses is set to be held this weekend. The hottest street sale goes Saturday in the River District along 2nd Avenue East. The family-friendly event will feature live music at the intersection of 2nd Avenue and 9th Street, and there will be opportunities to shop and eat in the River District. 2nd Avenue East will be closed between 7th and 11th Streets East Saturday for the hottest street sale. On to national news, Prime Minister Mark Carney has made his first Senate appointments. They are one of his senior advisors, Tom Pitfield, and Conservative MP Richard Martel. The Prime Minister's office says Martel will sit as an independent in the red chamber. And oil prices are on the rise after a breakdown in the ceasefire agreement between the United States and Iran. The Americans say they struck air defense systems, radars, and small boats used by Iran's Navy earlier today. U.S. Central Command says the strikes were a response to Iranian attacks on three commercial vessels in the Strait of Hormuz. That's a look at the news. Now on to sports.
7: Good morning. I'm Fadi Giddy with the Morning Sports presented by RE/MAX. The quarterfinals of the World Cup are now set after a massive come-from-behind win by Argentina. Egypt led by two goals after 67 minutes, but Argentina would respond 10 minutes later. Lionel Messi would score the tying goal, and Enzo Fernandez would get the winning goal in extra time, giving Argentina the 3-2 win. The Argentinians will face Switzerland in the quarters. Switzerland won in penalty kicks against Colombia. The World Cup quarterfinals begin tomorrow when France faces Morocco at 4. The Toronto Blue Jays snapped a 3-game slide, beating San Francisco 9-3. The Jays play their rubber match against the Giants at 3:45 this afternoon. Toronto Temple guard Marina Mabry has been named to the 2026 WNBA All-Star roster. She tied the WNBA single-game record with 53 points on June 25th. And Kyle Lowry is retiring from the NBA as a Toronto Raptor. And now your local scores.
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2: Sunshine today with a high of 28, feeling more like 33 than partly cloudy tonight. Slight chance of some overnight showers or a thunderstorm, a low of 18. Tomorrow, a few showers ending in the afternoon, then cloudy, a high of 27, and a mix of sun and cloud on Friday with a chance of some showers and 26. Right now it's 17 in Owen Sound's River District. I'm Matt Hermes for all of your latest local stories on demand. 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

That is Eve and Gwen Stefani, Let Me Blow Your Mind on Mix 106.5. It is currently 6:13 on Wednesday, July 8th, and this is the Mix Morning Show. I'm Sarah Carmichael. Having a look at your forecast, it looks as though it is going to be another very warm day. 28 is the high. It'll feel like 33, and right now it is 13 outside the studio. I hope you had a wonderful Tuesday, whatever you were up to. My day was good. It was busy. Lots of things to do. But then last night I had to work a few hours at one of my other jobs. So if I sound a little tired, it's because I am tired. Now, of course, last night the Sable Beach Sunset Cruisers had their car show over in Sable Beach. Thank you to everybody for coming out, bringing their cars, for coming by to see the cars, and support the fundraising efforts. Now, if you want to know more about Sable Beach Sunset Cruisers, they do have a Facebook page. Lots of information there, some pictures from some previous events. And of course, the money that they raise from admission, from the 50-50, it is all donated. I don't know if you knew that or not, but they donated to the Bruce Peninsula Hospital Foundation. Same with the Thursday cruise night in Southampton. Any money raised from that goes to the Saugeen Shores Hospital Foundation. So by going to a car show, you are also, you know, helping out your local healthcare, which is very cool. Coming up this morning, another opportunity for you to win some passes for the Mount Forest Fireworks Festival, which is coming up next weekend. We'll also celebrate birthdays and anniversaries as we do at 8:20. You can let me know who you know that is celebrating by going to our website, our Facebook page, or using the Red Bay Lodge text line at 519-376-1065. For now, though, we're going to get back into it as we get ready to take on the day with Olivia Dean. It is so easy to fall in love on Mix 106.5. Good morning.

Young Blood, 5 Seconds of Summer on Mix 106.5. It is the Mix Morning Show. Good morning. I'm Sarah. Weather-wise, we do have a very warm day today, as I was saying, so please remember to stay cool. And if you are someone that doesn't have AC at your home, there is cooling stations available in pretty much every community. So just look up your city or town website, and they should have some information there about where you can stay cool and fill up water bottles and all that stuff. Last night on our sister station, 89.3 CFOS FM, another round of radio bingo. Congratulations to the winners. Number one was won by Suzanne in Owen Sound. Game two went to Kathy from Meaford. And then game three had three winners. And that is Steve in Owen Sound, Mary Ann in Owen Sound, and Sharon in Owen Sound. They are splitting that $500 prize. And that means they each get approximately $166.66. I just did the math on a calculator, not in my head. I'm not that good. Never have been very good at math. But congratulations to you all, and thank you for playing Radio Bingo and continuing to support the United Way Bruce Gray, because that is where the funds are going. And of course, United Way Bruce Gray, just like so many of our different organizations, have their work cut out for them right now. There is such a demand. It is getting more and more each and every day. If you are going to Ladies Night at Stone Tree tonight, it is actually hockey night in Canada, so dress accordingly. And proceeds from tonight, I believe, are in support of United Way Bruce Gray. So there you go. Lots of great businesses and organizations stepping up to help out. And if you want to know how you can help out, or perhaps you want to know about what it is they do

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2: It's 6:30. Good morning. I'm Matt Hermes.
3: A Kitchener woman is thankful to be safe and alive after two people rescued her from a scary incident in the water off Saugeen Beach this past weekend. Spencer Byers has the story.
4: Kitchener native Zalia Zazino was cottaging in Saugeen Beach when she decided to go for a swim. However, wind and waves slowly pulled her away from shore, eventually pulling her too far out.
5: And like, I was trying to kick and trying to, you know, still hold on and try to paddle with one hand and still hold on. I felt like I was going to fall out of the donut hole. I was out there about 45 minutes to an hour.
4: She says she didn't see any boats or personal watercraft, so she was stranded. She continued that she cannot swim and also was not wearing a life jacket, so she was stuck out on the water until Sean, 49, and his son, Bryce, 9, saw her on their skidoo. She says she was able to wave them down, and after she was unable to hold on to the rope so they could pull her along, they pulled the 60-year-old woman onto their skidoo, getting her back to shore. Spencer Byers, Saugeen Beach.
3: Saugeen Shores has finalized a sister city agreement with Zonnebeke in Belgium. Claire McCormack reports.
6: The Canada-Belgium partnership, rooted in the First World War legacy of Passchendaele, establishes a living town-to-town relationship between the two communities. Passchendaele is regarded as a defining moment in Canada's emergence as a nation and in the shaping of Canadian national identity. Southampton Legion past President John Willits came up with the idea of establishing the relationship on a trip to Belgium in recent years.
7: To me, it's not just town-to-town. It's just something that I think is important to Canadians, that we keep this connection going, that we understand the relationship between the sons and daughters of Canadians lie in Belgian soil.
6: Claire McCormack, Saugeen Shores.
3: Hanover has a new chief administrative officer. Andrew Wilkin will take over the role this fall, moving from his current duties as the Southern Grey County Town's Director of Development and Infrastructure. A big annual event for downtown Owen Sound businesses is set to be held this weekend. The hottest street sale goes Saturday in the River District along 2nd Avenue East. The family-friendly event will feature live music at the intersection of 2nd Avenue and 9th Street, and there will be opportunities to shop and eat in the River District. 2nd Avenue East will be closed between 7th and 11th Streets East Saturday for the hottest street sale. On the national news, Prime Minister Mark Carney has made his first Senate appointments. They are one of his senior advisors, Tom Pitfield, and Conservative MP Richard Martel. The Prime Minister's office says Martel will sit as an independent in the Red Chamber. And oil prices are on the rise after a breakdown in the ceasefire agreement between the United States and Iran. The Americans say they struck air defense systems, radars, and small boats used by Iran's Navy earlier today. U.S. Central Command says the strikes were a response to Iranian attacks on three commercial vessels in the Strait of Hormuz. That's a look at the news. Now on to sports.
8: Good morning. I'm Fadi Giddy with the Morning Sports presented by RE/MAX. The quarterfinals of the World Cup are now set after a massive come-from-behind win by Argentina. Egypt led by two goals after 67 minutes, but Argentina would respond 10 minutes later. Lionel Messi would score the tying goal, and Enzo Fernandez would get the winning goal in extra time, giving Argentina the 3-2 win. The Argentinians will face Switzerland in the quarters. Switzerland won in penalty kicks against Colombia. The World Cup quarterfinals begin tomorrow when France faces Morocco at 4. The Toronto Blue Jays snapped a three-game slide, beating San Francisco 9-3. The Jays play their rubber match against the Giants at 3:45 this afternoon. Toronto Temple guard Marina Mabry has been named to the 2026 WNBA All-Star roster. She tied the WNBA single-game record with 53 points on June 25th. And Kyle Lowry is retiring from the NBA as a Toronto Raptor. And now your local scores.
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3: Sunshine today with a high of 28, feeling more like 33 than partly cloudy tonight. Slight chance of some overnight showers or a thunderstorm. A low of 18. Tomorrow, a few showers ending in the afternoon, then cloudy. A high of 27 and a mix of sun and cloud on Friday with a chance of some showers and 26. Right now, it's 17 in Owen Sound's River District. I'm Matt Hermes for all of your latest local stories on demand. Gray Bruce News, wherever you get your podcasts.
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1: Jim Gaffigan.
2: Sometimes I open my Netflix, I'm like, I don't think I can do it. I'm not even going to make a dent here. And I know there's pressure. We all feel it because we've developed excuses for our friends, like we're dealing with debt collectors. You watch Game of Thrones? I'm a little behind. Give me a week. My wife had a dumb baby. And it's never ending. You finish that show, now you have to watch this show, and then you have... No, now I need to learn how to read again. I need to sound out some words and see if I can read. Have you read a physical book lately? Not on a tablet or a laptop, an actual book. You feel like you're Abe Lincoln. Oh, it's made of wood. Hope it doesn't catch on fire. When does this have to be back at the museum? Because we're all binge-watching. I remember when they first introduced the idea of binge-watching, I was like, how pathetic. I'm just going to watch an episode or two. I haven't showered in a week. I'm a grandfather. I binge watch shows I don't even like. This is pretty bad. I guess I'll watch 5 more episodes. My friends don't understand. They're like, when do you watch? You have 5 kids. I ignore them. I can't go to that recital. I'm re-watching West Wing. It's embarrassing how I consume television. There are nights when I've told myself, all right, 1 more season. I'm going to bed. I mean, come on. It's strange when you get done watching an entire series. You don't know what to do with yourself. You're like, I haven't been this lost since the ending of Lost. Should I go to a bar? I don't know if I remember how to talk to people. And starting a new show, that's kind of like a blind date, right? Like, well, my friend said you were great. I'm free tonight, so... Because we have relationships with these television shows. You ever break up with a show, you watch a bunch of episodes, and you're like, it's over. I don't even know you anymore. I gave up the best nights of my life.
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0: Rock and Time Machine on Mix 106.5. I'm Sarah. This is the Mix Morning Show. Have you heard about the Mix World Tour? If not, I am happy to fill you in. It is an opportunity to win an amazing trip. You could be headed to Germany to see the Backstreet Boys. You could go to Vancouver to see Bruno Mars. How about check it out, Metallica at the Sphere in Las Vegas? There's also a chance to go to California, London, England, or even Belfast to see a concert. All you have to do is fill out a ballot. When you see Kara in the community cruiser at various events, most weekends around Gray and Bruce, and then tune in the following Monday after the 7 a.m. news, and I will have the chance to go into that ballot box and fish out a name. I will then say the name on the radio and give you 5 minutes to call me back. Now, if you do, your name goes into the grand prize draw. Now, that grand prize draw will be happening Tuesday, August 25th during the morning show, and whoever's name gets drawn will have to choose which of those incredible adventures they're going to go on. It really is simple. Just look for the cruiser, fill out a ballot, and then make sure you're listening Mondays just after the 7 o'clock news. It is brought to you by Plumbo, Pete's Auto Body, and Boom Bakery, Owen Sound, and Collingwood. 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
2: Good morning. It's 7 o'clock. I'm Matt Hermes. A Kitchener woman is thankful to be safe and alive after two people rescued her from a scary incident in the water off Saugeen Beach this past weekend. Spencer Byers has the story.
3: Kitchener native Zalia Zazino was cottaging in Saugeen Beach when she decided to go for a swim. However, wind and waves slowly pulled her away from shore, eventually pulling her too far out.
4: And like, I was trying to kick and trying to, you know, still hold on and try to paddle with one hand and still hold on. I felt like I was going to fall out of the donut hole. I was out there about 45 minutes to an hour.
3: She says she didn't see any boats or personal watercraft, so she was stranded. She continued that she cannot swim and also was not wearing a life jacket, so she was stuck out on the water until Sean, 49, and his son, Bryce, 9, saw her on their skidoo. She says she was able to wave them down, and after she was unable to hold on to the rope so they could pull her along, they pulled the 60-year-old woman onto their skidoo, getting her back to shore. Spencer Byers, Saugeen Beach.
2: Saugeen Shores has finalized a sister city agreement with Zonnebeke in Belgium. Claire McCormack reports.
5: The Canada-Belgium partnership, rooted in the First World War legacy of Passchendaele, establishes a living town-to-town relationship between the two communities. Passchendaele is regarded as a defining moment in Canada's emergence as a nation and in the shaping of Canadian national identity. Southampton Legion past President John Willits came up with the idea of establishing the relationship on a trip to Belgium in recent years.
6: To me, it's not just town-to-town. It's just something that I think it's important to Canadians that we keep this connection going, that we understand the relationship between the sons and daughters of Canadians lie in Belgian soil.
5: Claire McCormack, Saugeen Shores.
2: Hanover has a new chief administrative officer. Andrew Wilkin will take over the role this fall, moving from his current duties as the Southern Grey County Town's Director of Development and Infrastructure. A big annual event for downtown Owen Sound businesses is set to be held this weekend. The hottest street sale goes Saturday in the River District along 2nd Avenue East. The family-friendly event will feature live music at the intersection of 2nd Avenue and 9th Street, and there will be opportunities to shop and eat in the River District. 2nd Avenue East will be closed between 7th and 11th Streets East Saturday for the hottest street sale. On the national news, Prime Minister Mark Carney has made his first Senate appointments. They are one of his senior advisors, Tom Pitfield, and Conservative MP Richard Martel. The Prime Minister's office says Martel will sit as an independent in the red chamber. And oil prices are on the rise after a breakdown in the ceasefire agreement between the United States and Iran. The Americans say they struck air defense systems, radars, and small boats used by Iran's Navy earlier today. U.S. Central Command says the strikes were a response to Iranian attacks on three commercial vessels in the Strait of Hormuz. That's a look at the news. Now on to sports.
7: Good morning. I'm Fadi Giddy with the Morning Sports presented by RE/MAX. The quarterfinals of the World Cup are now set after a massive come-from-behind win by Argentina. Egypt led by two goals after 67 minutes, but Argentina would respond 10 minutes later. Lionel Messi would score the tying goal, and Enzo Fernandez would get the winning goal in extra time, giving Argentina the 3-2 win. The Argentinians will face Switzerland in the quarters. Switzerland won in penalty kicks against Colombia. The World Cup quarterfinals begin tomorrow when France faces Morocco at 4. The Toronto Blue Jays snapped a three-game slide, beating San Francisco 9-3. The Jays play their rubber match against the Giants at 3:45 this afternoon. Toronto Temple guard Marina Mabry has been named to the 2026 WNBA All-Star roster. She tied the WNBA single-game record with 53 points on June 25th. And Kyle Lowry is retiring from the NBA as a Toronto Raptor. And now your local scores.
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2: Sunshine today with a high of 28, feeling more like 33 than partly cloudy tonight. Slight chance of some overnight showers or a thunderstorm. A low of 18. Tomorrow, a few showers ending in the afternoon, then cloudy. A high of 27 and a mix of sun and cloud on Friday with a chance of some showers and 26. Right now it's 17 in Owen Sound's River District. I'm Matt Hermes for all of your latest local stories on demand. 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

Glenn Morrison saying goodbye on Mix 106.5, and it's Sarah Carmichael saying hello and good morning. This is the Mix Morning Show. We do have a high of 28 today. It'll feel like 33. So you know how hot it got yesterday? Yeah, pretty much exactly the same for today. So just kind of be advised and prepare yourself accordingly. Right now, inside the studio in the Owen Sound River District, it is 18. And coming up tonight, the midweek music event is going to be happening featuring Kaylee Jane Hawkins and Johnny Armstrong. Now, this starts at 4:30 and it runs until 6 o'clock. So it'll be at Gray Gallery Garden, which is actually just around the corner from where I'm sitting. It's in between the Gray Gallery and Scotiabank. So just over there on 2nd Avenue East, 4:30 to 6, Kaylee will be there with Johnny playing music. It is free to go. Bring your lawn chair, bring your family. It might not be great for the dogs because if it is this hot this afternoon, they might not love that. So maybe leave the pets at home and you come with a nice big water bottle full of cold water. Maybe grab a snack at one of the River District restaurants or dinner after. That would be kind of nice. It's a nice little way to break up the week. Right? So again, that is midweek music today, 4:30 to 6 over at the Gray Gallery Garden. Also happening today, the Port Elgin Farmers Market. Yeah, that goes on Wednesdays, and that runs from 9 until 1. And the Lakeview Vendors Market will be set up at Blue Water Park in Wyarton today from 10 until 4. And just adding another thing to do today, there's actually going to be free swimming at the Harrison Park Pool from 4 to 5:30. And that this week is sponsored by Shankar Law. So lots of options to get out and about today if you want. But just remember to stay hydrated.

They are headlining the Friday night of Boots and Hearts, which is coming up in about a month. That is the Jonas Brothers and Sucker on Mix 106.5. I'm Sarah Carmichael. It is the Mix Morning Show. According to the internet, today is National Raspberry Day, Cow Appreciation Day, and National Freezer Pop Day. Now, I feel like you might want to have some freezies today because it is going to be quite warm. 28 the high, going to feel like 33, already 18 outside the studio in downtown Owen Sound. And something else you're going to want to keep cool this summer is a water bottle to keep your water. Now, we actually are giving those away. I don't know if you've seen them, but it is a pretty cool accessory, and it is thanks to the water store. Be on the lookout for Kara in the community cruiser, as well as, well, any of us really, when we're doing on locations, we should hopefully have some with us. Now, the bonus is that every bottle actually comes with a coupon for 54 liters of free water from the water store. So again, that is the Mix

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1: It's 7:30. Good morning. I'm Matt Hermes.
2: A Kitchener woman is thankful to be safe and alive after two people rescued her from a scary incident in the water off Saugeen Beach this past weekend. Spencer Byers has the story.
3: Kitchener native Zalia Zazino was cottaging in Saugeen Beach when she decided to go for a swim. However, wind and waves slowly pulled her away from shore, eventually pulling her too far out.
4: And like, I was trying to kick and trying to, you know, still hold on and try to paddle with one hand and still hold on. I felt like I was going to fall out of the donut hole. I was out there about 45 minutes to an hour.
3: She says she didn't see any boats or personal watercraft, so she was stranded. She continued that she cannot swim and also was not wearing a life jacket, so she was stuck out on the water until Sean, 49, and his son, Bryce, 9, saw her on their skidoo. She says she was able to wave them down, and after she was unable to hold on to the rope so they could pull her along, they pulled the 60-year-old woman onto their skidoo, getting her back to shore. Spencer Byers, Saugeen Beach.
2: Saugeen Shores has finalized a sister city agreement with Zonnebeck in Belgium. Claire McCormack reports.
5: The Canada-Belgium partnership, rooted in the First World War legacy of Passchendaele, establishes a living town-to-town relationship between the two communities. Passchendaele is regarded as a defining moment in Canada's emergence as a nation and in the shaping of Canadian national identity. Southampton Legion past President John Willits came up with the idea of establishing the relationship on a trip to Belgium in recent years.
6: To me, it's not just town-to-town. It's just something that I think is important to Canadians, that we keep this connection going, that we understand the relationship between the sons and daughters of Canadians lie in Belgian soil.
5: Claire McCormack, Saugeen Shores.
2: Hanover has a new chief administrative officer. Andrew Wilkin will take over the role this fall, moving from his current duties as the Southern Grey County Town's Director of Development and Infrastructure. A big annual event for downtown Owen Sound businesses is set to be held this weekend. The hottest street sale goes Saturday in the River District along 2nd Avenue East. The family-friendly event will feature live music at the intersection of 2nd Avenue and 9th Street, and there will be opportunities to shop and eat in the River District. 2nd Avenue East will be closed between 7th and 11th Streets East Saturday for the hottest street sale. On the national news, Prime Minister Mark Carney has made his first Senate appointments. They are one of his senior advisors, Tom Pitfield, and Conservative MP Richard Martel. The Prime Minister's office says Martel will sit as an independent in the red chamber. And oil prices are on the rise after a breakdown in the ceasefire agreement between the United States and Iran. The Americans say they struck air defense systems, radars, and small boats used by Iran's Navy earlier today. U.S. Central Command says the strikes were a response to Iranian attacks on three commercial vessels in the Strait of Hormuz. That's a look at the news. Now on to sports.
7: Good morning. I'm Fadi Giddy with the Morning Sports presented by RE/MAX. The quarterfinals of the World Cup are now set after a massive come-from-behind win by Argentina. Egypt led by two goals after 67 minutes, but Argentina would respond 10 minutes later. Lionel Messi would score the tying goal, and Enzo Fernandez would get the winning goal in extra time, giving Argentina the 3-2 win. The Argentinians will face Switzerland in the quarters. Switzerland won in penalty kicks against Colombia. The World Cup quarterfinals begin tomorrow when France faces Morocco at 4. The Toronto Blue Jays snapped a three-game slide, beating San Francisco 9-3. The Jays play their rubber match against the Giants at 3:45 this afternoon. Toronto Temple guard Marina Mabry has been named to the 2026 WNBA All-Star roster. She tied the WNBA single-game record with 53 points on June 25th. And Kyle Lowry is retiring from the NBA as a Toronto Raptor. And now your local scores.
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2: Sunshine today with a high of 28, feeling more like 33 than partly cloudy tonight. Slight chance of some overnight showers or a thunderstorm. A low of 18. Tomorrow, a few showers ending in the afternoon, then cloudy. A high of 27 and a mix of sun and cloud on Friday with a chance of some showers and 26. Right now, it's 17 in Owen Sound's River District. 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

0: Maroon 5 and Sugar on Mix 106.5. It's Sarah. I hope that you are having a great morning so far. And I just want to give a shout out to the Shrine Club of Owen Sound. This past Friday, they actually had their 45th annual golf tournament. And they invited Gravers Hospice to be there, and the members gave a very generous $5,000 donation to the Gravers Hospice Foundation. So thank you to the Shrine Club. Definitely appreciate that gesture. Certainly it will go into helping them continue to provide end-of-life care for residents of Gray and Bruce. Now, if you want to support Gray Bruce Hospice, there's lots of different ways you can do it. You could become a volunteer, actually at Chapman House in a various role, or when they host events, you could always help out with that sort of stuff. 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It is their Fun in the Sun 50-50 jackpot. 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And then the grand prize, like the jackpot draw, on August 5th. Now, tickets start at just $10 each, and you can get yours by going to gbhfoundation.com. That is a really great way to support the hospice, but also maybe set yourself up to win some cash.
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It performed at the RBC Amphitheater in Toronto last night as part of his Finding Family on the Road tour. That is Alex Warren and Fever Dream on Mix 106.5. I'm Sarah Carmichael, and the Mount Forest Fireworks Festival is coming up next weekend, something you may want to take your family to. 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It will be starting on the Thursday, running through until the Sunday. Now, the big fireworks display is on the Saturday night, though they have a mini version of it on the Friday. There is a midway, a kids zone, a demo derby, live music, their huge car show. There is a pizza eating contest and more. 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And I just so happen to have some passes for this event. In fact, I have a 4-pack of tickets for Friday and Saturday at Mount Forest Fireworks Festival. Yes, that's right, a 4-pack. So think about it. Do you plus 3 people have next weekend, Friday, Saturday, free so that you can visit the Mount Forest Fireworks Festival? If you do, well, here's your chance to win your way in. All I'm going to ask for you to do is to use the Red Bay Lodge text line at 519-376-1065. And I want you to text me, let's see, what's a decent question? An easy one, though. An easy question. I want you to text me your favorite number. Yeah, you got a favorite number. I feel like most of us do. I feel like if you ever played sports, your jersey number ended up being your favorite number. It either started as, and that's why you picked that, or that was the jersey they gave you, and so that became your number. But yeah, text me. What is your favorite number? 519-376-1065, and you could win that 4-pack of tickets for the Mount Forest Fireworks Festival next Friday, Saturday. 519-376-1065. If you need a

0: I got you. It is Devin Cole on Mix 106.5. I'm Sarah Carmichael, and I got a ton of text messages. I was actually pretty surprised. A lot of people texting in to win those Mount Forest Fireworks Festival passes, telling me their favorite numbers. And thank you for that. Courtney, your favorite number is 15. Denise said 23. Jake said 10. Rebecca said 5. Sandra says 9. Sam says 13. 16. 4. Don said 7. Michelle said 18. Kate said 33. 11. Yeah, I'd love to know some of the reasoning behind. Like, are these significant? Like, is it representing a birthday or something? Anyway, congratulations to Shailene Meisner. She's my winner today. Her favorite number is 8, and she's got a 4-pack of tickets for the Mount Forest Fireworks Festival next Friday and Saturday, so she can check that out. Congratulations, Shailene, and please tell Addison and Lincoln that I said hello. Coming up next, we are going to be celebrating birthdays and anniversaries, so I do need to hear from you about who is celebrating on July 8th that you may know. If there is a birthday wish you want to send in, you can do it now by texting me at 519-376-1065.
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3: Good morning. It's 8 o'clock. I'm Matt Hermes. A Kitchener woman is thankful to be safe and alive after two people rescued her from a scary incident in the water off Saugeen Beach this past weekend. 60-year-old Zalia Zazino was cottaging in the area and decided to go in the water on Sunday at Saugeen Beach. She used a pool tube and was slowly swept away by wind and waves.
4: I was trying to kick and trying to, still hold on and tried to paddle with one hand and still hold on. I felt like I was going to fall out of the donut hole. I was out there about 45 minutes to an hour.
3: Only the pool tube was keeping her afloat, as Zazino says she can't swim. Eventually, she spotted two people on a Sea-Doo, and Father Sean and his son Bryce came to her rescue, driving her back to the shore. Zazino calls the pair angels and says she was lucky to be saved from a dangerous situation. Saugeen Shores has finalized a sister city agreement with Zonnebeke in Belgium. Claire McCormack reports.
5: The Canada-Belgium partnership, rooted in the First World War legacy of Passchendaele, establishes a living town-to-town relationship between the two communities. Passchendaele is regarded as a defining moment in Canada's emergence as a nation and in the shaping of Canadian national identity. Southampton Legion past President John Willits came up with the idea of establishing the relationship on a trip to Belgium in recent years.
6: To me, it's not just town-to-town. It's just something that I think is important to Canadians, that we keep this connection going, that we understand the relationship between the sons and daughters of Canadians lie in Belgian soil.
5: Claire McCormack, Saugeen Shores.
3: Hanover has a new chief administrative officer. Andrew Wilkin will take over the role this fall, moving from his current duties as the Southern Grey County Town's Director of Development and Infrastructure. A big annual event for downtown Owen Sound businesses is set to be held this weekend. The hottest street sale goes Saturday in the River District along 2nd Avenue East. The family-friendly event will feature live music at the intersection of 2nd Avenue and 9th Street, and there will be opportunities to shop and eat in the River District. 2nd Avenue East will be closed between 7th and 11th Streets East Saturday for the hottest street sale. On the national news, Prime Minister Mark Carney has made his first Senate appointments. They are one of his senior advisors, Tom Pitfield, and Conservative MP Richard Martel. The Prime Minister's office says Martel will sit as an independent in the red chamber. And oil prices are on the rise after a breakdown in the ceasefire agreement between the United States and Iran. The Americans say they struck air defense systems, radars, and small boats used by Iran's Navy earlier today. U.S. Central Command says the strikes were a response to Iranian attacks on three commercial vessels in the Strait of Hormuz. That's a look at the news. Now on to sports.
7: Good morning. I'm Fadi Giddy with the Morning Sports presented by RE/MAX. The quarterfinals of the World Cup are now set after a massive come-from-behind win by Argentina. Egypt led by two goals after 67 minutes, but Argentina would respond 10 minutes later. Lionel Messi would score the tying goal, and Enzo Fernandez would get the winning goal in extra time, giving Argentina the 3-2 win. The Argentinians will face Switzerland in the quarters. Switzerland won in penalty kicks against Colombia. The World Cup quarterfinals begin tomorrow when France faces Morocco at 4. The Toronto Blue Jays snapped a three-game slide, beating San Francisco 9-3. The Jays play their rubber match against the Giants at 3:45 this afternoon. Toronto tempo guard Marina Mabry has been named to the 2026 WNBA All-Star roster. She tied the WNBA single-game record with 53 points on June 25th. And Kyle Lowry is retiring from the NBA as a Toronto Raptor. And now your local scores.
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3: Sunshine today with a high of 28, feeling more like 33 than partly cloudy tonight. Slight chance of some overnight showers or a thunderstorm. A low of 18. Tomorrow, a few showers ending in the afternoon, then cloudy. A high of 27 and a mix of sun and cloud on Friday with a chance of some showers and 26. Right now it is 18 in Owen Sound's River District. I'm Matt Hermes for all of your latest local stories on demand. 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

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It is Savage Garden, I Want You on Mix 106.5. 8:14, this is the Mix Morning Show. I'm Sarah Carmichael. We got sunshine. It is going to be a sunny day, very warm as well. 28, the expected high, is going to feel more like 33 with the humidity. And right now, let me see, outside the studio here in the Owen Sound River District, it is 19 right now, and it's only 8:15 in the morning. So, yeah, going to be warm. Here in the Owen Sound River District, actually, on Saturday, the hottest street sale. Have you heard about it? Have you been to it? Are you new in town? Maybe this will be your first experience. Whatever the case, be there. 8 to 3. It's going to be happening along 2nd Avenue East. They shut her down to traffic between like 10th Street and 8th Street. Nobody's able to drive through there because it's all going to be vendors, sidewalk sales with the businesses downtown. There's going to be some stages as well. They do a stage right here in the middle of things, like just up the street from where I am, corner of Pizza Pizza RBC. They do a stage there. And then down at the City Hall on the steps, they do a stage there. There's also Family Fun Zone. You're going to bump into people that you haven't seen in a long time, in ages. Everybody comes out to the hottest street sale. It is. It's true. People just sort of emerge from their cocoons and show up there. If you want to get some details about it, you can check out the Owen Sound River District page on Facebook. And you can also check out their website, but make sure that you are there. Summer Folk Stage is actually brought to you by Mix 106.5. No big deal. But we're very excited to welcome some really talented performers to that stage and have a lot of fun throughout the day. So again, that's Saturday, 8 to 3, the 2026 Hottest Street Sale. And coming up next, we're going to be celebrating birthdays and anniversaries, but I need to know from you, who is celebrating? Still have some space here for a few more announcements. If there is one that you would like me to include on your behalf, you can send me a text right now, 519-376-1065. That is the Red Bay Lodge text line. Tell me who's celebrating, who the wishes are coming from, and we'll get those on the air after Somber. It's Homewrecker on Mix 106.5. Good night.

to celebrate every day. Today is Wednesday, July 8th. A happy 6th birthday going out to Emma Rose Oliver. Have a great day, sweet Emma. Love from Grandma Rosie. A happy 21st birthday going out to Anna Belbeck, from Mom and Chris, Dad, Caleb, your family and friends. Have a great day, Anna. Happy birthday to Mary Ellen Lamont of Port Elgin. Have an amazing day, Mary Ellen. From Gord and Jamie and Ryan and Mac and Late, the rest of your family and friends, all the best as you celebrate. A happy 6th birthday going out to Rhett. We hope you have an amazing day and can't wait to see what this year brings for you. We love you so much. Love Mom, Dad, Melina, and Corbin. Happy birthday to Grandma Lisa Jones. Love from Mila. A happy 7th birthday going out to Carter Sylvest. Love Mom and Dad. Another happy birthday for Carter. Love from Aunt Lala, Uncle Derek, Maisie, and Jason. And another happy 7th birthday wish to grandson Carter Sylvest. Happy birthday to our 5-year-old Kenzie. Love from your family and friends. A happy 10th birthday to Owen. Love Mom, Bren, Ari, Maisie, and the cats. Happy birthday to our son, Christopher. Happy 30th. Love Mom, Dad, and Alex. Happy birthday to Ian Bumstead, who's celebrating today from his family and friends. Happy birthday to Nathan Mole. Have an amazing day from the Hawk and Stewart clans. Birthday wishes going out to Bill Walpool today. Lots of love from your wife, Penny, daughter, Kelly, grandson, Nick Thompson, Ezra, son, Tim, Liz, and all the family. Happy birthday, Maddie Potter. Hope you have the best day. Happy birthday to Kevin Russell. See you on Sunday from Mom and Dad. And a happy belated anniversary going out to Bill and Joan Rumley. Celebrated, I'm assuming, yesterday. Best wishes from Marilyn and Brian. Whew, a lot today. We had almost none yesterday and we had a ton today. It's like we had to make up for it. Famous birthdays today. Sophia Bush. You might remember her from One Tree Hill, but you also might know her from Chicago PD. She's 44 today. The original Ren McCormick from Footloose, Mr. Kevin Bacon, 68 today. Angelica Houston is 75. From Arrested Development, Jeffrey Tambor is 82. There's always money in the banana stand. Billy Crudup is 58. Beck, singer Beck, is 56. And I was like, what's his real name? It's Beck. His name is Beck David Hansen. Pretty cool. Finally, Milo Ventimiglia is turning 49 today. Milo Ventimiglia, I think I say it right. You might remember him as Jess Mariano from Gilmore Girls. You may, depending on your age. Although I feel like Gilmore Girls is timeless. But did you know, and I discovered this, so his character was Jess Mariano, okay? In real life, his wife's maiden name is Mariano. I'm not kidding. Like, you can't make that up. What are the odds of that?

0: pretty incredible stuff. Now, of course, he went on to be in Mob City and Heroes. He played Jack Pearson on This Is Us. Anyway, happy birthday to him. Happy birthday to anybody else who happens to be celebrating today. We send you best wishes. And remember to send in your announcements ahead of time online by going to mix1065.ca.
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1: It's 8:30. Good morning. I'm Matt Hermes.
2: A Kitchener woman is thankful to be safe and alive after two people rescued her from a scary incident in the water off Saugeen Beach this past weekend. 60-year-old Zalia Zazino was cottaging in the area and decided to go in the water on Sunday at Saugeen Beach. She used a pool tube and was slowly swept away by wind and waves.
3: I was trying to kick and trying to, you know, still hold on and tried to paddle with one hand and still hold on. I felt like I was going to fall out of the donut hole. I was out there about 45 minutes to an hour.
2: Only the pool tube was keeping her afloat, as Zazino says she can't swim. Eventually, she spotted two people on a Sea-Doo, and Father Sean and his son Bryce came to her rescue, driving her back to the shore. Zazino calls the pair angels and says she was lucky to be saved from a dangerous situation. Saugeen Shores has finalized a sister city agreement with Zonnebeke in Belgium. Claire McCormack reports.
4: The Canada-Belgium partnership, rooted in the First World War legacy of Passchendaele, establishes a living town-to-town relationship between the two communities. Passchendaele is regarded as a defining moment in Canada's emergence as a nation and in the shaping of Canadian national identity. Southampton Legion past President John Willits came up with the idea of establishing the relationship on a trip to Belgium in recent years.
5: To me, it's not just town-to-town. It's just something that I think is important to Canadians, that we keep this connection going, that we understand the relationship between the sons and daughters of Canadians lie in Belgian soil.
4: Claire McCormack, Saugeen Shores.
2: Hanover has a new chief administrative officer. Andrew Wilkin will take over the role this fall, moving from his current duties as the Southern Grey County Town's Director of Development and Infrastructure. A big annual event for downtown Owen Sound businesses is set to be held this weekend. The hottest street sale goes Saturday in the River District along 2nd Avenue East. The family-friendly event will feature live music at the intersection of 2nd Avenue and 9th Street, and there will be opportunities to shop and eat in the River District. 2nd Avenue East will be closed between 7th and 11th Streets East Saturday for the hottest street sale. On the national news, Prime Minister Mark Carney has made his first Senate appointments. They are one of his senior advisors, Tom Pitfield, and Conservative MP Richard Martel. The Prime Minister's office says Martel will sit as an independent in the Red Chamber. And oil prices are on the rise after a breakdown in the ceasefire agreement between the United States and Iran. The Americans say they struck air defense systems, radars, and small boats used by Iran's Navy earlier today. U.S. Central Command says the strikes were a response to Iranian attacks on three commercial vessels in the Strait of Hormuz. That's a look at the news. Now on to sports.
6: Good morning. I'm Fadi Gidi with the Morning Sports presented by RE/MAX. The quarterfinals of the World Cup are now set after a massive come-from-behind win by Argentina. Egypt led by two goals after 67 minutes, but Argentina would respond 10 minutes later. Lionel Messi would score the tying goal, and Enzo Fernandez would get the winning goal in extra time, giving Argentina the 3-2 win. The Argentinians will face Switzerland in the quarters. Switzerland won in penalty kicks against Colombia. The World Cup quarterfinals begin tomorrow when France faces Morocco at 4. The Toronto Blue Jays snapped a three-game slide, beating San Francisco 9-3. The Jays play their rubber match against the Giants at 3:45 this afternoon. Toronto tempo guard Marina Mabry has been named to the 2026 WNBA All-Star roster. She tied the WNBA single-game record with 53 points on June 25th. And Kyle Lowry is retiring from the NBA as a Toronto Raptor. And now your local scores.
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2: Sunshine today with a high of 28, feeling more like 33 than partly cloudy tonight. Slight chance of some overnight showers or a thunderstorm. A low of 18. Tomorrow, a few showers ending in the afternoon, then cloudy. A high of 27 and a mix of sun and cloud on Friday with a chance of some showers and 26. Right now it is 19 in Owen Sound's River District. I'm Matt Hermes for all of your latest local stories on demand. 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

0: 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It is the Mixed Morning Show. Good morning. I'm Sarah. This caught my eye this morning. The headline reads, "Sleeping Mom Wakes Up to Discover She Already Gave Birth." I thought you had my attention. So the story is, a Canadian mom literally slept through labor, didn't realize she'd given birth until nurses found her newborn under a pile of blankets. Now, this is the story of 27-year-old Carolina Marino. She'd been induced, received the epidural after her labor had started with medication. When the pain finally subsided, she drifted off to sleep. I've never given birth. I've never gone through any of that, but I understand it takes a while, right? Depending on the situation, it can often take some time. So they say, oh, you should rest and da-da-da. So the husband, the other family members that were there were in the room as she decided to have a little nap. And a short time later, the nurses became concerned when they couldn't detect the baby's heartbeat on the fetal monitor. And as they searched for the signal, she woke up, obviously worried when they looked worried. And the mystery was solved fairly quickly in a very unexpected way, as when she shifted in bed, Carolina felt something beside her. A nurse pulled back the blankets and discovered that the baby boy was lying there quietly sleeping after apparently delivering himself without anyone noticing. Newborn wasn't crying, which did prompt a few terrifying moments before the nurses picked him up, simulated him, whatever, you know, they do like the rub the chest thing. Finally, he let out a healthy cry. And everyone in the room, including her husband, including her, had missed the birth. Looking back now, she said her son is perfectly healthy, has turned out to be an exceptionally calm baby who loves to sleep, which makes his silent arrival a little bit easier to understand. Still, she says the experience was one of the most frightening moments of her life, but definitely made for a great story.
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0: Preston Pablo, because I do on Mix 106.5. It is Sarah. This is the Mix Morning Show. Hello there. And just wanted to remind you that this coming weekend, there's going to be quite a few activities happening. A good opportunity to see Kara in our summer cruiser, checking out some of these events. And of course, put your name into the Mix World Tour ballot box. Now, here's the thing. If you put your name into the ballot box, you have to remember to listen on Mondays just after the 7 o'clock news, because that is when a name is chosen from said ballot box, announced on the air, and if it's your name, you get 5 minutes to call me back and secure your spot in the grand prize draw, which is coming up on August 25th. If you do not call back in that 5 minutes, your name does not go into the grand prize draw. Okay, so there's two parts to this. There's filling out a ballot and then listening for your name, calling in. So I guess technically three parts if you want to count the call as the third part. I am so excited to do that draw coming up next month. Give away a trip of a lifetime. You choose your own adventure. There's six different options. There is the chance to see Bruno Mars in Vancouver. There's the chance to see the Backstreet Boys. I mean, in Germany, Dusseldorf, Germany, which sounds like a fake place, but it's real. And there's also the opportunity to see Cody Johnson in England, Megan Maroney in Ireland, and Metallica in Vegas. And there's also Mumford & Sons in California. So cool. We cover your airfare. We cover your accommodation and your tickets for the actual concert. Oh, it's you plus a guest, by the way. It's a plus one situation. The trouble will be choosing who's your plus one. Is it going to be your bestie, your spouse? Is it going to be one of your kids? Everybody that goes, with the exception of the Vancouver trip, will have to have a valid passport. So that's just something to keep in mind. It's always maybe good to have a valid passport, you know, in case you need to take a last minute trip. So maybe work on that this week, next week. If you don't have a passport yet, or maybe yours is expired or close to expiring, get that taken care of. Because, you know, come October, if you've won the Mix World Tour, you're going to be jet setting away. For more details, go to mix1065.ca.
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5: Feel the power of a storm, see lightning up close, and step into the eye of a hurricane at Grey Roots Museum and Archives. 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

Magic and Rude on Mix 106.5. Coming up today at the Bruce County Museum in Southampton, it is a summer show day, which means between 11 and 12, they're going to have a fun family show. This week, it is Creatures of Whimsy. Next week, it'll be Mousetrap. 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

0: Joy and Riptide on Mix 106.5. It's Sarah Carmichael. This is the Mix Morning Show. Coming up on Friday, it is the first outdoor movie night of the season presented by the City of Owen Sound. This is happening at Kelso Beach Nawash Park. The site will open at 7 with some pre-movie activities. You're welcome to bring a lawn chair, blankets, bug spray, and the movie will be starting at dusk. Now, they will be watching the movie Goat.
1: Let's go, Mom. 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
6: 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Well, Harris. Older? Yep. Bigger? Not so much. Life hasn't been easy, but I keep it moving. I never lost the dream to play professional roar ball, where the fiercest animals compete in the most dangerous stadium.
3: Ow! That's the fourth mascot this season.
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3: Sunshine today with a high of 28, feeling more like 33 than partly cloudy tonight. Slight chance of some overnight showers or a thunderstorm. A low of 18. Tomorrow, a few showers ending in the afternoon, then cloudy. A high of 27 and a mix of sun and cloud on Friday with a chance of some showers and 26.
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Janet Jackson Escapade on Mix 106.5. The 78th annual Emmy Award nominations are going to be announced today. Yes, 11:30 Eastern Time, we will get to hear who has been nominated. Pluribus could be a record-setting freshman. The Pit could have a dominant sophomore season. And Hacks is set for a graduation celebration as Emmy nominations are announced. Now, they will be announced live through the Television Academy website, their YouTube channel, Facebook, TikTok, Instagram. So there is plenty of ways to watch if you are interested. We will find out the nominations today, but then the awards themselves will be handed out September 14th at the Peacock Theater.

0: performed at RBC Amphitheater in Toronto last night. That is Alex Warren in Ordinary on Mix 106.5. I'm Sarah. O'Share is having their family assistance market. It is running from now until 11. It is for any families that are needing support. And then coming up this afternoon from 1 to 3, they will have their SOS market. You are welcome to stop in at O'Share for either or of those if you are looking for a little bit of help. And I want to say a big thank you to everybody who bought smile cookies during the campaign. Did you know that because of you, O'Share and Safe and Sound split over $43,000? I'm not kidding. That is how much money was raised at the Owen Sound locations from Smile Cookies. So that means each of those organizations was able to put over $20,000 into their bank account to continue the work that they do. So thank you to you for buying Smile Cookies. 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

0: Harry Styles, American Girls on Mix 106.5. It's Sarah Carmichael. This is the Mix Morning Show. Another warm day today. Sunshine, a high of 28. It's going to feel more like the mid-30s. 22 now, feels like 29 outside the studio in the Owen Sound River District. Please remember to stay hydrated today. If you do not have AC at your home, you can visit a cooling station. Every community has one. Could be the community center, could be city hall, town hall, whatever the case, the library. Just please take care of yourself and check on your friends and neighbors, especially those who may be a little bit more vulnerable, a little bit more susceptible to the heat. And of course, we've got the splash pad over at Kelso Beach you could utilize. We've also got the outdoor pool here in Owen Sound at Harrison Park. Wyerton has a pool. Meaford has a pool. And of course, we are also surrounded by water. So you could also head out to Haibu, go out to Sabo Beach. Maybe you want to head to Saugeen or over to Port Elgin Beach, whatever the case. Lots of opportunity to stay cool. Just make sure that you're taking care of yourself. I know the desire to get so much stuff done is very strong and you want to go, go, go all the time. Believe me, I am that person too. But we need to take a few minutes to rest, especially when the temperatures are the way that they are, as they've been the past few days. I hope you stick around. Aislinn's Midday Show is coming up. John Milkey is going to be in this afternoon. I will be back tomorrow. Another chance for you to win passes to the Mount Forest Fireworks Festival coming up next weekend. So do tune in for that. And I hope that you drive safe. I hope you take care. And please tell your dog I said hi.
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Caitlin Robbins back with you. Let's kick it off with One Direction. What makes you beautiful?

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0: 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Jason Robbins back with you. You've made it to the middle of the week. Congratulations. I feel like it's been a long one, haven't you? I'll be with you until 2 o'clock today. I want to talk about some events that are going on this weekend. Couple national days today that you could be celebrating. FIFA, we got to talk about the World Cup, and some events that happen every single week. And of course, your mixed lunch question of the day coming up at noon. Stay tuned.
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2: Sunshine today with a high of 28, feeling more like 33 than partly cloudy tonight. Slight chance of some overnight showers or a thunderstorm. A low of 18. Tomorrow, a few showers ending in the afternoon, then cloudy. A high of 27 and a mix of sun and cloud on Friday with a chance of some showers and 26.
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Want to talk about some events going on this weekend? 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

0: Let Me Love You on today's Hit Music Mix Center 6.5. Numerous different events going on this weekend. The Owen Sound Hottest Street Sale, which I will talk about in depth coming up later, but definitely want to mention that one. Saugeen Shores Tour of Gardens happening various locations around Saugeen Shores. Peace Paws and Lemonade happening at Global Pet Foods. Grey Bruce Garden Tour also running. I believe that one's both Saturday and Sunday. The Chesley Baptist Church Teddy Bear Motorcycle and Classic Car Tour. The second annual Cliff Jones Memorial Truck and Motorcycle Show, and Artists on the River happening in Paisley. If you want details, check them out on our events calendar at our website, mixnair65.ca.
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0: Rockstar on today's Hit Music. Mixing Air 6.5. 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It's going to run from 8 a.m. until 3 o'clock, and it is taking place on 2nd Avenue East between 7th Street East and 11th Street East, which means the following streets are going to be closed from 6 a.m. to 4. 2nd Avenue East, 7th Street to 11th Street East. All intersections will remain open except 2nd Avenue East and 9th Street East.
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8: Sunshine today with a high of 28, feeling more like 33, then partly cloudy tonight. Slight chance of some overnight showers or a thunderstorm. A low of 18. Tomorrow, a few showers ending in the afternoon, then cloudy. A high of 27, and a mix of sun and cloud on Friday with a chance of some showers and 26.
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Today is Wednesday, July 8th, a couple national days you could celebrate. First, Scott Hellman with PDA.

0: Chico the Man, Feel It Still on today's Hip Music Mix 6.5. Today is Wednesday, July 8th. 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
3: Sunshine today with a high of 28, feeling more like 33, then partly cloudy tonight. Slight chance of some overnight showers or a thunderstorm. A low of 18. Tomorrow, a few showers ending in the afternoon, then cloudy. A high of 27, and a mix of sun and cloud on Friday with a chance of some showers and 26.
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0: Shaboozy, a bar song, Tipsy on today's Hit Music, Mixin' 06.5. You should always be watching for the Mixin' 06.5 Community Cruiser, but we're giving you an extra reason. You could qualify for one of the amazing trips we've got. You could go to Germany, Vancouver, Las Vegas, California, London, England, or even Belfast to see the concert of your choice. 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If we call your name, you have exactly 5 minutes to call in, and if you call in time, you qualify for the grand prize. You get to choose which concert you want to see. Grand prize winner will be announced on Tuesday, August 25th. 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
6: Sunshine today with a high of 28, feeling more like 33, then partly cloudy tonight. Slight chance of some overnight showers or a thunderstorm. A low of 18. Tomorrow, a few showers ending in the afternoon, then cloudy. A high of 27, and a mix of sun and cloud on Friday with a chance of some showers and 26.
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0: today's hit music, Mix 96.5. I feel like we should be repeating the FIFA World Cup games. Listen, I admit I don't typically watch FIFA World Cup games, but I have been watching this year only because my husband is obsessed, okay? Yesterday, I don't know if you watched the game Argentina versus Egypt. Can we just talk about that for a second? That was like such a cool comeback. And yes, we were cheering for Argentina. I've been following along with it. I want to know, have you been following along? Have you been watching? Send me a text on the Red Bay Lodge text line, 519-376-1065.
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0: 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And proudly Canadian. 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
2: It's 12 o'clock. Good afternoon. I'm Claire McCormack. A major road reconstruction project in Markdale is moving ahead. Grey Highlands Council awarded a $5.8 million contract to Cox Construction during its meeting this morning for the reconstruction of Highway 10, Toronto Street North to South in Markdale. A timeline of when the work could begin wasn't provided, but Director of Transportation Chris Cornfield says there's a completion target of December 1st.
3: We're very aware of stakeholders within the community, the businesses that need to be able to utilize Highway 10. It's been clearly outlined in the tender to keep these businesses available and traffic flowing.
2: It was the lowest of four bids received and came in about $1 million under the number budgeted by the municipality. Hanover has a new chief administrative officer. Andrew Wilkin will take over the role this fall, moving from his current duties as the Southern Grey County Town's Director of Development and Infrastructure. Saugeen Shores has finalized a sister city agreement with Zonnebeke in Belgium. The Canada-Belgium partnership, rooted in the First World War legacy of Passchendaele, establishes a living town-to-town relationship between the two communities. Southampton Legion past president John Willits came up with the idea of establishing the relationship.
4: To me, it's not just town-to-town. It's just something that I think is important to Canadians, that we keep this connection going, that we understand the relationship between the sons and daughters of Canadians lie in Belgian soil.
2: The partnership has the potential to connect schools, museums, veterans organizations, heritage groups, and youth in both communities. A big annual event for downtown Owen Sound businesses is set to be held this weekend. The Hottest Street Sale will be held Saturday in the downtown River District along 2nd Avenue East. The family-friendly event will feature live music, and there will be opportunities to shop and eat. 2nd Avenue East will be closed between 7th and 11th Streets Saturday for the Hottest Street Sale. Vancouver has been named in the top 10 most livable cities in the world. The BC city was ranked 9th in the Economist Intelligence Unit's annual list, and it was the only city in North America to crack the top 10. Copenhagen, Denmark, was the number one city. Time now for a check on sports. Here's Matt Hermes.
5: Thank you and good afternoon. Dylan Cease takes the mound this afternoon as the Blue Jays go for a series win in San Francisco. It's a 3:45 first pitch. Tomorrow the Jays are in San Diego for the opener of their final series before the MLB All-Star break. There's two games in the North Dufferin Baseball League tonight. The Owen Sound Bay Sox have a home game tomorrow against Lyle Astros. It's an off day at the World Cup ahead of the start of the quarterfinals tomorrow when France takes on Morocco. And in the WNBA tonight, Toronto Tempo hosts Golden State. 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
2: A mix of sun and clouds today, a high of 29, feeling like 33 with the humidity, the UV index 9 or very high. Partly cloudy tonight, a slight chance of showers and a risk of a thunderstorm overnight, a low of 19. A chance of showers and a risk of a thunderstorm Thursday, a high of 25, feeling like 32. Right now it's 23, feeling like 30 in Lion's Head, 25 feeling like 30 in Walkerton, and it's 25 feeling like 31 in Meaford and Owen Sound. I'm Claire McCormack for all of your latest local stories on demand. 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
0: Congratulations! You've made it to lunchtime without quitting. Let's not ruin that streak. It's the Mixed Lunch, powered by Elsie's Diner in Springmount.
9: Welcome to the Mixed Lunch. My name is Aislinn, and today I would like to talk about breeds of cats. Yeah, that's right. Your real Mixed Lunch question today is coming up soon. First, it's Pink with Who Knew?

0: You buy Elsie's Diner in Springmount, a taste of the 50s. My name is Aislinn, and I would love to know today, what is your favorite breed of cat? I know we always talk about cats, I mean dogs and breeds of dogs, but I feel like cats, you know, they deserve to be talked about too. What is your favorite breed of cat? 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
2: A mix of sun and clouds this afternoon, a high of 29, feeling like 32 with the humidity. Partly cloudy with a slight chance of showers and a risk of a thunderstorm overnight, a low of 19. A chance of showers or a thunderstorm Thursday, a high of 25, feeling like 32.
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0: 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Mixed lunch question of the day, wanting to know your favorite breed of cat. You can let me know on the Facebook page. It's Alessia Cara here.
1: I guess for now you've got the last laugh.

0: Mixed Lunch brought to you by Elsie's Diner in Springmount, a taste of the 50s. My name is Aislinn. Mixed Lunch question of the day. I want to know your favorite breed of cat. You can let me know on the Facebook page, Mixiner 6.5. We'll say typically the most common breed of cat that I see normally is like DSH, DMH, DLH, which is like distinguished medium-haired, distinguished short-haired cat, right? Like your domestic short-haired cat, right? Domestic medium-haired cat. However, there is a lot of breeds of cats in the world, and I do have a couple favorites of my own, and I want to know your favorite. Let me know on the Facebook page.
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6: A mix of sun and clouds this afternoon, a high of 29, feeling like 32 with the humidity. Partly cloudy with a slight chance of showers and a risk of a thunderstorm overnight, a low of 19. A chance of showers or a thunderstorm Thursday, a high of 25, feeling like 32.
4: It's the no-repeat workday.

0: Should say some with you wanting to know your favorite breed of cat. There are so many different breeds of cats out there, and I don't think that that's something that everyone knows, but if you did, good. I'm glad. It's about time that we talked more about than just dog breeds, right? I love a Scottish Fold. I really do. I have a Scottish Fold at home. I love Maine Coons. I do also really like Bengals. And I know you're like, oh, you have fancy taste. Yes, I do. Also like a Sphinx. I do. There's so many great kinds of cats out there. Siamese. I just like long-haired, short-haired, medium-haired cats. I like all cats in general, to be honest with you. But I want to know your favorite breed cat. Let me know on the Facebook page.
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0: 2 with the humidity. Partly cloudy with a slight chance of showers and a risk of a thunderstorm overnight, a low of 19. A chance of showers or a thunderstorm Thursday, a high of 25, feeling like 32.
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0: Carpenter Taste on today's Hit Music Mix at 06.5. Did you know there's so many events that happen every week right here at Owen Sound? For starters, like tonight, 4:30 to 6, midweek music is taking place at various locations that it rotates through. Owen Sound Farmers Market also runs every Saturday morning from 8 to 12:30 right behind City Hall, which there is some seriously great vendors that are there, okay? There's just so many fantastic events that are going on in Owen Sound all the time that you can get details on by literally looking up like Owen Sound River District. So if you feel like checking out something, maybe even today, midweek music.
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0: on today's Hit Music, a mix number 6.5. Taylor Swift, by the way, is married. I love that. I really do. I hope that you have a fantastic rest of your day. Whatever you get up to, we're getting so close to the weekend. And I hope that you're able to stay tuned because the Milkman will take things over from here. Stay safe, stay healthy, slow down for wildlife, and I'll talk to you tomorrow.
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6: A mix of sun and clouds this afternoon, a high of 29, feeling like 32 with the humidity. Partly cloudy with a slight chance of showers and a risk of a thunderstorm overnight, a low of 19. A chance of showers or a thunderstorm Thursday, a high of 25, feeling like 32.
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0: 106.5, just like a tattoo, I will always have you. She is Jordan Sparks. I would be the milkman checking in on your no-repeat work day, a gorgeous day. Some showers tomorrow, small price to pay for a gorgeous weekend ahead. They're Daft Punk. 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
1: 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Oh my goodness, kissing other people. Lennon Stella, part of your no repeat workday for Design Electrical for all of your electrical service needs. 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And yeah, I suppose kissing other people may possibly lead to an argument between you and your partner. And a lot of couples have disagreements, of course. And a new survey from One Poll reveals that couples have 182 arguments a year, not necessarily fights, but arguments, and each dispute lasts an average of 25 minutes. That's a total of 3 solid days of your entire year. Top reasons for arguments: chores, not listening, and lack of lovin's. 66% of people say regular arguments do help clear the air. During their first year together, couples are most likely to just head to the bedroom to get over a fight, whereas as the years go by, a quick apology seems to do the trick. I can tell you this, after several decades of being married, it's typically resolved in a quick text from me saying, "Hey, I just Googled it. You were right. Oh, by the way, do we have ice cream?"
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7: A mix of sun and clouds this afternoon, a high of 29, feeling like 32 with the humidity. Partly cloudy with a slight chance of showers and a risk of a thunderstorm overnight, a low of 19. A chance of showers or a thunderstorm Thursday, a high of 25, feeling like 32.
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0: 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That runs Saturday from 8 a.m. until 3 p.m. along 2nd Avenue East between 7th Street East and 11th Street East. And of course, that does mean street closures. 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

0: 106.5, Photograph Nickelback, part of your Wednesday No Repeat Work Day, which is brought to you by Design Electrical, who can install your standby power and your solar and your EV charger. 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Let's have a look at our today's holiday calendar and see what this day is all about. It is National Love Your Skin Day today. If you got a sweet tooth, today's a very good day for you. It's Ice Cream Sundae Day, Freezer Pop Day, Chocolate with Almonds Day. It's also National Blueberry Day, just so you know, Math 2.0 Day, Be a Kid Again Day, and yes, that is the Super Mario music, of course. Today is also National Video Game Day.
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10: A mix of sun and clouds this afternoon, a high of 29, feeling like 32 with the humidity. Partly cloudy with a slight chance of showers and a risk of a thunderstorm overnight, a low of 19. A chance of showers or a thunderstorm Thursday, a high of 25, feeling like 32.
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And this is New City, getting closer. 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

0: repeat workday on Mix 106.5 till the world ends. And Britney Spears, who is back in the news today, by the way.
1: All the gossip, all the buzz. Oh, yeah. It's celebrity stuff.
0: Yes, indeed. The Britney Spears memoir, The Woman in Me, is now being turned into a biopic. Well, someone is selling a bag of air on eBay. You had to know this was going to happen. It's a bag of air that they claim was collected at Taylor and Travis's wedding. The asking price, $50,000. And laugh all you want, trash from outside Madison Square Garden was also available for sale, but that has now sold out. Oh, man. The ideal movie length, at least according to a brand new survey, is 88 minutes. Current movies that do come close to that this summer include Minions and Monsters. It's 90 minutes long, and also Jackass Best and Last at 92 minutes. Mariska Hargitay will be your host for the upcoming 78th Primetime Emmy Awards. Meanwhile, Noah Cyrus, the youngest sister of Miley, had an unfortunate mishap while performing at the Saskatchewan Jazz Festival in Saskatoon on Monday. She kind of had a fall on stage mid-performance, but she rolled with the punches, turning to the crowd and saying, "Please, please put that on TikTok." Well, The Rock is doing another serious movie. It's called Freebird, B-Y-R-D, where he'll play a motorcycle stuntman who's hiding his dementia just so he can do one last jump. Mindy Kaling, Mr. Beast, and J.J. Watt among the guest sharks for season 18 of Shark Tank. And finally, Paris Hilton celebrating the closure of a boarding school in Utah. It's a school where she says she was abused as a teenager.
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2: A mix of sun and clouds this afternoon, a high of 29, feeling like 32 with the humidity. Partly cloudy with a slight chance of showers and a risk of a thunderstorm overnight, a low of 19. A chance of showers or a thunderstorm Thursday, a high of 25, feeling like 32.
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If you've not seen Bare Naked Ladies former lead singer Stephen Page collaborating with Tom Green as they perform a new version of the Littlest Hobo theme, do yourself a favor and do a quick Google for that. 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

0: 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And you're home for the Mix World Tour, where you could be seeing the Backstreet Boys in Germany or perhaps Bruno Mars in Vancouver. Other options include some of your favorite acts in Las Vegas, California, London, or Belfast. If you're our grand prize winner, you will have a very difficult decision to make. But oh boy, that'll be a fun decision to have to make for one lucky person. I hope it's you. The Mix World Tour, you can enter by filling out a ballot whenever you see the Mix 106.5 Summer Community Cruiser. That is the first step. After that, you want to make sure you're listening Mondays just after the 7 a.m. news. If you hear your name, you've got 5 minutes to call us back and get your name into the grand prize draw. That is set to happen Tuesday, August 25th. The Mix World Tour, thanks to Pete's Auto Body, Plumbo, and Boom Bakery, Owen Sound, and Collingwood.
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0: 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The stuff you're planning on, renovations, for example, new builds, and those little surprises that pop up that, oops, wasn't expecting that. 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No, you don't. You want to leave that to the pros at Design Electrical, designelectrical.ca, 1095 First Avenue West in Owen Sound. It is the Milkman. And here's to everybody who volunteers, especially if you volunteer for little kid leagues and you're honest about it and you're upright and a good citizen, because not everyone is. It is true crime time. Our true crime story of the day involves a former Little League president from Las Vegas now facing felony charges after nearly $65,000 disappeared from league accounts. The money was supposed to pay for the kids' uniforms, also for umpires, travel for the kids. Instead, this guy spent it on plane tickets for himself, also at casinos, adult clubs. One receipt shows he spent $433 in one night. By the time investigators got to look at the league's account, it had just $25 left. This nearly ended the season for more than 200 kids. But luckily, donations from the community and the soon-to-be Major League Baseball Las Vegas Athletics have helped save the day. The former Little League president, by the way, now facing multiple felony charges. Your true crime story of the day.
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1: It's 4 o'clock. Good afternoon. I'm Claire McCormack. A major road reconstruction project in Markdale is moving ahead. Grey Highlands Council awarded a $5.8 million contract to Cox Construction during its meeting this morning for the reconstruction of Highway 10, Toronto Street North and South in Markdale. A timeline of when the work would begin wasn't provided, but Director of Transportation Chris Cornfield says there's a completion target of December 1st.
2: We're very aware of stakeholders within the community, the businesses that need to be able to utilize the Highway 10. It's been clearly outlined in the tender to keep these businesses available and traffic flowing.
1: It was the lowest of four bids received and came in about $1 million under the number budgeted by the municipality for the work. Vandalism at Blue Water Park in Wyarton is costing the town of South Bruce Peninsula over $17,000 to fix. Staff say a slide appears to have been struck with significant force, and that's created a sharp edge. Staff have filed down the damage area to eliminate the risk of injury until permanent repairs can be completed. Two climbing nets have also been damaged and will need to be repaired. Council discussed options like more security cameras at roughly $5,000 apiece, urging OPP to spend more time in the park and revenue streams to pay for park repairs. In the meantime, Town Director of Parks, Recreation and Culture Kieran Brennan says they've reached out to the OPP about it, and the town is doing what it can in the meantime.
3: In the campground, we do have security on Friday, Saturday, and Sunday evenings as well. And then I've extended our parks staff schedule. They now work until 11 p.m. just so we can try to keep better eyes on the park as well.
1: The bill is about $17,500, not covered by insurance, to repair what's been vandalized. It's coming from a reserve fund. There's a petition to stop funding the residence of the official opposition leader in Parliament. It's started by a Victoria, BC resident, and it's got 15,000 signatures so far. It notes Canada is the only Western democracy to fund a residence for the official opposition. Stornoway, as it's called, has 19 rooms and is 9,500 square feet. There are five other residences our government is responsible for: the PM's residence at 24 Sussex, Rideau Hall, 7 Rideau Gate, which is for visiting dignitaries, Harrington Lake, the PM's summer house, and the farm, which is where the Speaker of the House of Commons lives. Prime Minister Mark Carney is at a NATO summit in Turkey. He says defense spending has been rising due to U.S. pressure to increase it, and that U.S. President Trump won the argument. Carney says countries realize they need to take more responsibility. They see the direct threats. He says Canada will be spending 4% of GDP on defense before 2030. In sports, it's an off day at the World Cup ahead of the start of the quarterfinals tomorrow when France takes on Morocco. In Major League Ball, the Blue Jays are playing San Francisco this afternoon. Tomorrow, the Jays are in San Diego for the opener of their final series before the MLB All-Star break. There are two games in the North Dufferin Baseball League tonight. The Owen Sound Bay Sox have a home game tomorrow against the Lyle Astros. And in the WNBA tonight, the Toronto Tempo host Golden State. That's a look at news and sports. Stay tuned. The weather forecast is coming up next.
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1: Partly cloudy tonight with a chance of showers and a risk of a thunderstorm through the overnight. A low around 19 degrees. Cloudy Thursday, a 60% chance of showers or a thunderstorm. A high of 27, feeling like 35 with the humidity. Right now it's 24, feeling like 29 in Tobermory. 28, feeling like 31 in Walkerton. and it's 28 feeling like 32 in Owen Sound. I'm Claire McCormack for all of your latest local stories on demand. 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

0: 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Well, could you use a giggle? I do have your groan for the ride home on the way. Yeah, but a little bonus for you because I found some more funny stuff.
1: Facebook funny.
0: Yes, indeed. Fun and, dare I say, funny status updates found on Facebook. You may have seen some of these yourself. You may want to adopt some of these as your own Facebook status update. When one door closes, another one opens. Other than that, this is a pretty good car. See? Facebook funnies. The fact that someone looked directly at a purple onion and named it a red onion really bothers me. Yeah, me too. Okay, not alone on that. Facebook funnies. When I am eating nachos, I am always thinking three nacho moves ahead of my opponent. I love that that's a game. You'll never see nachos the same. And I'll leave you with one final Facebook funny for this Wednesday. Nobody sees my 5 a.m. runs. Nobody sees me choosing a salad over fries. Nobody sees me doing yoga in a peaceful sunlight room. Why? Because I don't do any of those things.
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7: A mix of sun and clouds this afternoon, a high of 29, feeling like 32 with the humidity. Partly cloudy with a slight chance of showers and a risk of a thunderstorm overnight, a low of 19. A chance of showers or a thunderstorm Thursday, a high of 25, feeling like 32.
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That would be the Water Store, Owen Sound Mix 106.5 water bottles. 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Thanks again to the Water Store in Owen Sound. 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No excuses. 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

0: Mix 106.5, She's So High, Tal Bachman. Getting closer and closer to quitting time. You'll know it's time to go home when you groan. Yeah, you're groan for your ride home is on the way in moments. Kind of quiet night on TV, even quieter since there's no World Cup games tonight. None whatsoever. The quarterfinals begin tomorrow with the final eight. So you got France and Morocco, Spain, Belgium, Norway, England, Argentina, and Switzerland. So what is on tonight? Well, there is the streaming premiere of War Driver. You'll find that on Paramount Plus. It's a new crime thriller about a hacker forced into a dangerous cyber heist that puts him in conflict with a mob lawyer. And another option for you, especially if you like things on the lighter side, the fifth season premiere of the British infertility comedy. It's called Trying, and you'll find that on Apple TV. What you watching for a Wednesday?
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6: A mix of sun and clouds this afternoon, a high of 29, feeling like 32 with the humidity. Partly cloudy with a slight chance of showers and a risk of a thunderstorm overnight, a low of 19. A chance of showers or a thunderstorm Thursday, a high of 25, feeling like 32.
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Well. It's just about quitting time. We got your 5 o'clock fun facts on the way in just a few. And a groan for your ride home right here, right now. And you would think that a snail would actually be faster without its shell. Nope. It's actually more sluggish.

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2: It's 5 o'clock. Good afternoon. I'm Claire McCormack. Gray Brusso PP have charged two people after a drug trafficking investigation and took about $250,000 worth of fentanyl off the streets. OPP say their investigation began back in May, and then on Monday, the Community Street Crime Unit, the West Region Emergency Response Team, and the K-9 Unit conducted a traffic stop on Highway 10 in Gray Highlands, where they arrested two people without incident. Police say they searched the vehicle and located a package containing suspected fentanyl. Then, yesterday, they executed two search warrants at a residence on 6th Avenue West near 28th Street West in Owen Sound, as well as a search warrant at a building on Gray Road 12 in the municipality of Meaford. Police say they seized 1,001 grams of suspected fentanyl, worth around $250,000, about 8 grams of suspected meth, and $30,000 in offense-related property. Gray Brusso OPP Inspector Marla Barfoot.
3: This seizure is a significant achievement for our officers. The removal of over 1 kilogram of suspected fentanyl from our communities represents a major disruption to those who profit from the sale of dangerous drugs.
2: Police have charged a 48-year-old Owen Sound man and a 34-year-old Meaford woman. They were held for a bail hearing and remanded into custody. A major road reconstruction project in Markdale is moving ahead. Gray Highlands Council awarded a $5.8 million contract to Cox Construction during its meeting this morning for the reconstruction of Highway 10, Toronto Street North and South in Markdale. A timeline of when the work would begin wasn't provided, but Director of Transportation Chris Cornfield says there's a completion target of December 1st.
4: We're very aware of stakeholders within the community, the businesses that need to be able to utilize Highway 10. It's been clearly outlined in the tender to keep these businesses available and traffic flowing.
2: It was the lowest of four bids received and came in about $1 million under the number budgeted by the municipality for the work. Vandalism at Blue Water Park in Wyarton is costing the town of South Bruce Peninsula over $17,000 to fix. Staff say a slide appears to have been struck with significant force, and that's created a sharp edge. Staff have filed down the damage area to eliminate the risk of injury until permanent repairs can be completed. Two climbing nets have also been damaged and will need to be repaired. Council discussed options like more security cameras at roughly $5,000 apiece, urging OPP to spend more time in the park and revenue streams to pay for park repairs. In the meantime, Town Director of Parks, Recreation and Culture Kieran Brennan says they've reached out to the OPP about it, and the town is doing what it can in the meantime.
5: In the campground, we do have security on Friday, Saturday, and Sunday evenings as well. And then I've extended our parks staff schedule. They now work until 11 p.m. just so we can try to keep better eyes on the park as well.
2: The bill is about $17,500, not covered by insurance, to repair what's been vandalized. It's coming from a reserve fund. In sports, it's an off day at the World Cup ahead of the start of the quarterfinals tomorrow when France takes on Morocco. In Major League Ball, the Blue Jays are playing San Francisco this afternoon. Tomorrow, the Jays are in San Diego for the opener of their final series before the MLB All-Star break. There are two games in the North Dufferin Baseball League tonight. The Owen Sound Bay Sox have a home game tomorrow against the Lisle Astros. And in the WNBA tonight, the Toronto Tempo host Golden State. That's a look at news and sports. Stay tuned. The weather forecast is coming up next.
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2: Partly cloudy tonight with a chance of showers and a risk of a thunderstorm through the overnight. A low around 19 degrees. Cloudy Thursday, a 60% chance of showers or a thunderstorm. A high of 27, feeling like 35 with the humidity. Right now, it's 24, feeling like 29 in Tobermory. 28, feeling like 31 in Walkerton. And it's 28, feeling like 32 in Owen Sound. I'm Claire McCormack for all of your latest local stories on demand. 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

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When you see the Mix 106.5 Summer Community Cruiser, ask for a ballot, fill that out, and then be listening Mondays just after the 7 a.m. news for your name to be announced if you hear it. You got 5 minutes to call us back and get your name in the grand prize draw happening Tuesday, August 25th, where if you are our grand prize winner, you will have a very difficult decision to make, a decision that many, many people would really like to have to make. Would you like to see the Backstreet Boys live in Germany? Would you like to see Bruno Mars, perhaps, live in Vancouver? Other acts live in Vegas or California or London or Belfast? 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He's Noah Kahan, the Great Divide, as we get you home here on Mix 106.5.

0: 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It is the Milkman, and here they come.
1: Fun facts. Let's learn something new.
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0: 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When you think about it, the answer makes perfect sense. Yes, indeed, the answer is Oreos.
3: Fun fact for you.
0: Right? And 25% of people surveyed said they use one of these that is at least 5 years old. If that's the case, it is definitely time for you to update your online profile picture.
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106.5 as we get you home with a band who are back on tour. In fact, 9 live gigs this month alone at Madison Square Garden in New York. 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

0: Mix 106.5. She is Charlotte Cardin, The Way We Touch, as we get you home on this Wednesday. Or perhaps you're not going home just yet. Are you going on a date tonight? Ooh, is it a first date? Yeah, kind of nervous? Well, you're definitely not alone on that. First dates can be nerve-wracking, and according to the experts, it's because most people tend to overthink the entire thing. So, here's what the experts say are some of the biggest mistakes that people make, and hopefully you can avoid these if you do have a first date tonight or sometime this weekend. Mistake number one is trying so hard to impress someone that you kind of forget you're also deciding if you even like them. It's not about getting picked. It's about figuring out if there's enough of a connection for date number two. These are some of the biggest mistakes that you can make on a first date, according to the experts. Mistake number two, turning the conversation into a one-person podcast. I love the way they phrase that. Yeah, it means you have to ask questions and then you actually have to listen. That's an acquired skill, by the way. I get it. And this is the third biggest mistake that people make on a first date: going to dinner. The experts say dinner bad. You can feel like you're going for a long interview. So never mind dinner. They say instead maybe try mini golf or hanging out at a farmer's market or even wandering around a really cool store. All of those are low pressure and really good distractions. And they add, after the date, never mind waiting for 3 days. It's kind of an unwritten rule. Yeah, forget about that. They say if you had a good time, send them a text and let them know.
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8: A mix of sun and clouds this afternoon, a high of 29, feeling like 32 with the humidity. Partly cloudy with a slight chance of showers and a risk of a thunderstorm overnight, a low of 19. A chance of showers or a thunderstorm Thursday, a high of 25, feeling like 32.
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0: And Usher, that is, yeah, and that is my time. When you do get home, please, as always, if you wouldn't mind, would you pet your pets for me? I sure appreciate that, and I'll be petting my pet a whole lot for you this afternoon. She's got to get to the vet. Is there something on her butt? Doesn't make a lot of sense to us. They're going to have that looked at. Perhaps I'll report back on that tomorrow. Depends on how embarrassed she is, I suppose. Either way, I'll meet you back here tomorrow, here for you each and every weekday, 2 till 6, on Mix 106.5. 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
1: It's 6 o'clock. Good evening. I'm Claire McCormack.
2: Grey Bruce OPP have charged two people after a drug trafficking investigation and took about $250,000 worth of fentanyl off the streets. OPP say their investigation began back in May, and then on Monday, the Community Street Crime Unit, the West Region Emergency Response Team, and the K-9 Unit conducted a traffic stop on Highway 10 in Grey Highlands, where they arrested two people without incident. Police say they searched the vehicle and located a package containing suspected fentanyl. Then, yesterday, they executed two search warrants at a residence on 6th Avenue West near 28th Street West in Owen Sound, as well as a search warrant at a building on Grey Road 12 in the municipality of Meaford. Police say they seized 1,001 grams of suspected fentanyl, worth around $250,000, about 8 grams of suspected meth, and $30,000 in offense-related property. Grey Bruce OPP Inspector Marla Barfoot.
3: This seizure is a significant achievement for our officers. The removal of over 1 kilogram of suspected fentanyl from our communities represents a major disruption to those who profit from the sale of dangerous drugs.
2: Police have charged a 48-year-old Owen Sound man and a 34-year-old Meaford woman. They were held for a bail hearing and remanded into custody. A major road reconstruction project in Markdale is moving ahead. Grey Highlands Council awarded a $5.8 million contract to Cox Construction during its meeting this morning for the reconstruction of Highway 10, Toronto Street North and South in Markdale. A timeline of when the work would begin wasn't provided, but Director of Transportation Chris Cornfield says there's a completion target of December 1st.
4: We're very aware of stakeholders within the community, the businesses that need to be able to utilize Highway 10. It's been clearly outlined in the tender to keep these businesses available and traffic flowing.
2: It was the lowest of four bids received and came in about $1 million under the number budgeted by the municipality for the work. Vandalism at Blue Water Park in Wyarton is costing the town of South Bruce Peninsula over $17,000 to fix. Staff say a slide appears to have been struck with significant force, and that's created a sharp edge. Staff have filed down the damage area to eliminate the risk of injury until permanent repairs can be completed. Two climbing nets have also been damaged and will need to be repaired. Council discussed options like more security cameras at roughly $5,000 apiece, urging OPP to spend more time in the park and revenue streams to pay for park repairs. In the meantime, Town Director of Parks, Recreation and Culture Kieran Brennan says they've reached out to the OPP about it, and the town is doing what it can in the meantime.
5: In the campground, we do have security on Friday, Saturday, and Sunday evenings as well. And then I've extended our parks staff schedule. They now work until 11 p.m. just so we can try to keep better eyes on the park as well.
2: The bill is about $17,500, not covered by insurance, to repair what's been vandalized. It's coming from a reserve fund. In sports, it's an off day at the World Cup ahead of the start of the quarterfinals tomorrow when France takes on Morocco. In Major League Ball, the Blue Jays are playing San Francisco this afternoon. Tomorrow, the Jays are in San Diego for the opener of their final series before the MLB All-Star break. There are two games in the North Dufferin Baseball League tonight. The Owen Sound Bay Sox have a home game tomorrow against the Lisle Astros. And in the WNBA tonight, the Toronto Tempo host Golden State. That's a look at news and sports. Stay tuned. The weather forecast is coming up next.
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2: partly cloudy tonight with a chance of showers and a risk of a thunderstorm through the overnight, a low around 19 degrees. Cloudy Thursday, a 60% chance of showers or a thunderstorm, a high of 27, feeling like 35 with the humidity. Right now, it's 24 feeling like 29 in Tobermory, 28 feeling like 31 in Walkerton, and it's 28 feeling like 32 in Owen Sound. 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
9: Partly cloudy tonight with a chance of showers and a risk of a thunderstorm through the overnight. A low around 19 degrees. Cloudy Thursday, a 60% chance of showers or a thunderstorm. A high of 27, feeling like 35 with the humidity.
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2: Feel the power of a storm, see lightning up close, and step into the eye of a hurricane. 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